0: Nigerians and talk to them.
1: Stop it. Calm down. Tell some boys say, calm down.
0: Ladies and gentlemen, lump some people energy now, right? Talk to them.
2: Some never hear the king, so them get left on the road. Get choked by the turn when them grab the rose.
0: One of your friends need a little alignment. You could do.

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1: What going on, Dimples? 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And as messy, you know. Messy on you out there. Right? Okay, come.
2: We don't cry. Black people wipe the tears from
3: their. Calm down. Tell some boy if it go on down. Hold on.
2: Oh, Israel, Ezekiel, them your rebel warrior, them a go rebel, and I won't fail, much less to compel. You have no let.
1: Tell your neighbor something, tell your best friend something for me.
2: Down with your quality.
1: Your child mother, your child father,
2: no matter what it.
1: Your auntie, your uncle, work the tongue and tell.

0: Somebody knock something and then turn over this area now tonight. Oh Lord! Hey!
1: Calm down. Tell some boys to calm down. Hold on.

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0: out to the break, guys. But get up one more for please and thank you. You can get up.
1: From John.
0: Come down. Mother say like you like people place more than yours. Like your bed wet. Like you doesn't know when people don't want you wrong. Talk!
2: One bag of money but them can't buy we out.
3: Stop it! Calm down! Calm down. Calm down. Tell some boy I say calm down! Go to!
2: Yeah. Pass over them badass. Rock down all them barriers tonight.
0: Some of them!

0: One Movement, music for all. Ojo, 961.
1: Cross over them borders. 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

0: There are customers with bad company, pissing people out there. Now look, the police buck up on you and you have no friends around you. Yeah, you're asking the question. Come.
1: When you should have been dancing.
2: Calm down.
3: Tell some boys it's going down.
4: Hey, yo, youth and youth, leave the violence and the crime behind. See the Almighty at this time. Take your Bible and leave your nine. One time. It's Bounty Killer alongside Anthony Red Rose, along with Jack Rat.
0: A night like tonight, you don't want to take lock up and die.
4: One time, no crime. Fine.
5: Yeah! Good lesson!
0: Night before the holiday!
5: Yo! Take it in your brains!
1: Come on!
0: Mother said do unto others that you don't want others to do unto you, yeah, man!
4: It's

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2: What night, Friday?
0: Take this. None of us say one time, no crime.
2: Eh?
3: Well, Friday.
4: What you call it?
3: Well, Friday.
5: Yo, uh-huh. Take it in your brains.
4: Like, pull up.
3: Come on.
4: Yeah, you don't get to you.
3: Pull
4: up. Where you call it?
3: Where call it?
4: Well, Friday. No, we want to hear. Where you call it today?
3: Well, Friday.
4: I will find it. It's not like we barking there. You know? It's not like you're barking there. You know? Where you call it? Wolf Friday.
3: Wolf Friday.
0: Now the man said, hey yo, youth and youth, leave the violence and the crime behind. Seek the Almighty at this time. Take your Bible and leave your nine. Still alongside Antony Redwood.
4: Now I really thought about the wolf.
0: Hey yo, take this.
4: Wolf Friday.
0: Say, one time.
4: All right.
5: Uh-huh. Yeah!
4: Good night before the holiday!
5: What y'all? Uh-huh. Take it in your brains!
4: Hey, folks, here we're gonna take that short break, man, when we come back.
5: Come on.
4: The loudness is about to get louder! Let's go!
6: Putting in the nonsense!

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DJ Reyes, I'm a brother from another mother. God, son. Stop right here till 9 at the time. Tell them it is a European clock we are here. It's ahead of time. Not Trini time at all. Why not clock move fast? How was the matter with you? Let's go!

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0: That's right. Hey folks, on June 27th, the animals comes alive. 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No doubt about it. 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I find we see that too plain. 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Come on. 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Unleash your inner animal, papa. Come on. Unleash the animal within. Everyone has one animal inside them.
1: No, are you not? Don't say it. You're lying on. You can't say the words you cannot say on the radio. I'm sorry, you know.
2: Can you hear?
1: Oh, I just...
2: Yeah.
1: I know you're not split up on me, I know, but... Where you go, you can't get rid of your family. Well, this one, but...
2: Actually, because...
1: What is it, Nani? Like, no, I know it's not, as long as it's not,